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6: 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Hello.
7: Hey, well, happy 4th to you. Hopefully you had all the hot dogs, the fireworks, and the festivities. We're back with some new music, man. Olivia Rodrigo, I've been talking about this album. Ever since she released You Seem Pretty Sad for a Girl So in Love, she's dominated all of streaming. The videos have been fantastic. I'm just excited to see her, you know, back and thriving. And I've been hearing rumors that there could, at all we could see a collaboration in the future with Sabrina Carpenter. Remember, they had beef at one point. So, you know, listen, that would be, of course, a massive song. This one, though, Stupid Song, has been in the top 10 streaming since the song came out. We've been watching it on Spotify. And she was inspired to write the song after reading a book from the 90s, which was about an affair. This song's not about an affair. It's about her wanting to capture how love makes you insane and miserable. And I can attest to that. Stupid Song is your badass breakthrough from Olivia Rodrigo.
6: And she is far from stupid. What a great, talented songwriter. We'll play the song right now. Jay Steele back with you Wednesday night.
7: All right, Mason, talk then.

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7: Oh, well, that's good. 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When you're not listening, you're missing out.
8: Thank you.
7: Wait, what's your name?
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7: Where are you calling from, Trenton?
8: Nicollet, Minnesota.
7: Thank you for calling Liveline, Trenton. Here's Demons 2013. When the

0: 6-3. Hello, Liveline. What do you want to hear?
1: Call Me Maybe by Carly Rae Jepsen.
0: Oh, yes. From 14 summers ago.
1: Yep.
0: And now we've all forgotten about her, but not the song. What's your name?
1: Izzy.
0: Izzy, where are you calling from?
1: Clayton, Nebraska.
0: What are you doing tonight, Izzy?
1: Just driving around with my sister.
0: Oh, very nice. What'd you do for the 4th of July weekend?
1: We went camping.
0: Yeah? How was that?

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3. We hope you had a great 4th of July weekend. Now that we're back to reality, the miserable world of employment. Oh, but it doesn't have to be that way. That's right. You can have anything you want in your life. Really, the ultimate goal is to get paid to do what you love. Not everyone's born with a passion, but you can definitely find it. It's never too late. Thanks to you for being who you are, for being here with us. We really do appreciate it. To everybody who's been following me on Instagram, Facebook, and TikTok the past couple hours, you said you gotta be there if you want more details on how you and a friend can fly to New York City September 19th, Madison Square Garden, to watch Harry Styles perform live, all thanks to Columbia Records. 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
1: 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We mean Sabrina. 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

When we say Jonesboro's best hits, we mean Taylor. We mean Sabrina. 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
7: Good morning. More than 1,000 Craighead Electric customers lost power early this morning, though crews were able to restore service to most of them pretty quickly. As of about 4 o'clock this morning, under 300 customers in northern Craighead County and southern Greene County were still without power. No word yet on when their power will be back on. In other news, a Jonesboro man is behind bars after police say he held his girlfriend captive for 2 days. Repeatedly beating her, including striking her in the head with a metal water bottle. He would drag her back inside every time she tried to escape. The guy's name is Jared Holt, and he's facing felony false imprisonment and aggravated assault charges after the girlfriend finally was able to get away on foot and she flagged down a passing motorist. That's how she escaped. Your K8 Storm team forecast, pretty much like yesterday. Partly cloudy, high about 90, possibility of an isolated shower, or you may not see anything. Have a good Tuesday. I'm Brett Hall with the Jonesboro Media Group.
8: Good morning. Another summer-like day for us here across Region 8, looking at highs in the 90s. We'll have a little bit of a heat index this afternoon, making it feel like we are in the middle to upper 90s, but we're going to be watching for some clouds building as we go through the day, very similar to how we were on Monday with the cloud cover building as we went through the early afternoon hours. A few isolated storms developing during the afternoon. Brief heavy rainfall. Thunder, lightning going to be the main concern with those, but they're going to be very isolated and very hit or miss across Region 8. Eventually overnight, dropping back into the 70s. Should start to dry out before we do it all again, heading into Wednesday with a few isolated storms. Once again, going to be possible heading into Wednesday afternoon. This is Kate Storm Team Meteorologist Micah Stevens on Mix 106.3.
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1: This is the TJ Show. Our news, it sounds different around here. Kenny reads through every story he can find, and then he brings us the most interesting ones. Kenny, what's happening on the planet today?
2: I'm not sure if you're aware of this, but most airlines overbook flights on purpose.
1: Yeah.
2: They feel like no matter what, somebody's going to miss their connection. There's going to be that open seat. They don't want to miss out on that money. But in this particular case, and this is getting more and more attention, a viral video showing a gate agent

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2: Good morning. Jonesboro police are investigating a fatal shooting last night in the 3500 block of Fairview Drive. When officers arrived on the scene, they found a deceased person with a gunshot wound. One person has been detained in connection with the shooting. In other news, a motorcyclist died yesterday morning after a crash involving a pickup truck. It happened near the Wood Springs Road, West Parker

0: Your KH Storm Team forecast, like yesterday, partly cloudy, about 90, isolated showers possible. 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
1: Good morning. Another summer-like day for us here across Region 8, looking at highs in the 90s. We'll have a little bit of a heat index this afternoon, making it feel like we are in the middle to upper 90s, but we're going to be watching for some clouds building as we go through the day, very similar to how we were on Monday with the cloud cover building as we went through the early afternoon hours. A few isolated storms developing during the afternoon. Brief heavy rainfall, thunder, lightning going to be the main concern with those, but they're going to be very isolated and very hit or miss across Region 8. Eventually overnight, dropping back into the 70s, should start to dry out before we do it all again, heading into Wednesday with a few isolated storms once again going to be possible heading into Wednesday afternoon. This is Kate Storm Team Meteorologist Micah Stevens on Mix 106.3.
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0: About 4 o'clock this morning, under 300 customers in northern Craighead County and southern Greene County were still without power. No word yet on when their power will be back on. In other news, a Jonesboro man is behind bars after police say he held his girlfriend captive for 2 days, repeatedly beating her, including striking her in the head with a metal water bottle. He would drag her back inside every time she tried to escape. Guy's name is Jared Holt, and he's facing felony false imprisonment and aggravated assault charges after the girlfriend finally was able to get away on foot and she flagged down a passing motorist. That's how she escaped. Your K8 Storm Team forecast, pretty much like yesterday. Partly cloudy, high about 90, possibility of an isolated shower, or you may not see anything. Have a good Tuesday. I'm Brett Hall with the Jonesboro Media Group.
1: Good morning. Another summer-like day for us here across Region 8, looking at highs in the 90s. We'll have a little bit of a heat index this afternoon, making it feel like we are in the middle to upper 90s, but we're going to be watching for some clouds building as we go through the day, very similar to how we were on Monday with the cloud cover building as we went through the early afternoon hours. A few isolated storms developing during the afternoon. Brief heavy rainfall, thunder, lightning going to be the main concern with those, but they're going to be very isolated and very hit or miss across Region 8. Eventually overnight, dropping back into the 70s, should start to dry out before we do it all again, heading into Wednesday with a few isolated storms once again going to be possible heading into Wednesday afternoon. This is Kate Storm Team Meteorologist Micah Stevens on Mix 106.3.
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1: This is the TJ Show. Yeah, I've noticed this in my own life. 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If you like your parents, you like being around your parents, they're supportive.
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0: 21-year-old Cameron Pacheco is charged with aggravated residential burglary and firearm theft. He's held on a $250,000 bond. Your KH Storm Team forecast, like yesterday, partly cloudy, about 90, isolated showers possible. I'm Brett Hall with the Jonesboro Media Group.
1: Good morning. Another summer-like day for us here across Region 8, looking at highs in the 90s. We'll have a little bit of a heat index this afternoon, making it feel like we are in the middle to upper 90s, but we're going to be watching for some clouds building as we go through the day, very similar to how we were on Monday with the cloud cover building as we went through the early afternoon hours. A few isolated storms developing during the afternoon. Brief heavy rainfall, thunder, lightning going to be the main concern with those, but they're going to be very isolated and very hit or miss across Region 8. Eventually overnight, dropping back into the 70s, should start to dry out before we do it all again, heading into Wednesday with a few isolated storms once again going to be possible heading into Wednesday afternoon. This is KH Storm Team meteorologist Micah Stevens on Mix 106.3.
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And why would a criminal call the cops on himself? Did he know he was doing it? Well, this is an interesting story. We'll get to this a few moments away. It's coming up on the TJ Show.

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3: They say the holy water's watered down, and this town's lost its faith. 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

It's the TJ Show, and now we're being told we're not supposed to scratch an itch. What is this? Kenny's got it. It's coming up in the news a few moments away. What if I'm itchy?

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1: 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Radio's awesome. Kenny, yeah. Thanks for keeping us always somewhat informed.
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1: Scratched it. 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By the way, we missed J-Bo today. 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Another thing, if we're brand new in your city and you're wondering, who are these people? 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We do try to find really good news. 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

0: Al Horn, that is Taste So Good on Mix 106.3. Happy Tuesday. It's Ellie hanging out with you. And from the K8 Storm Team, had some rain chances last night and a little bit more today. 50% chance of rain, mostly sunny skies with highs in the upper 80s. Lows in the lower 70s tonight and will be in the upper 80s tomorrow. Lower 90s on Thursday, and it is going to feel hotter this weekend. Heat index values will be back up to 105 to 110 this weekend. Right now in downtown Jonesboro, it's sitting at 83 degrees on the Mix.
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Bruno Mars and Risk It All on Jonesboro's Best Hits. Happy Tuesday. Hope you're having a fabulous day, and thanks for making The Mix a part of it. 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

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Hey, it's Ellie, and I hope you're having a great Tuesday. We had our best

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0: Backstreet Boys right here on Mix 106.3. Hey, it's Ellie. I hope you had a great 4th of July weekend. We got the chance to be on the lake a little bit, and it was pretty good weather. It rained on Saturday pretty hard at one point, but it cooled it off and made it feel good on Sunday. We went out before we left town on Sunday afternoon, and it felt great. It wasn't too hot, and hopefully it was a good weekend for you, too. Freedom Fest was awesome. I actually didn't get to go. I was, of course, at the lake, but I heard it was an incredible show. There's a little glimpse of it on our social media pages, so check that out. Our Mix 106.3 Facebook page. It was the best finale we've ever had, for sure, even just based off watching it on social media. So thank you to everyone who got to come out and be a part of it. Thanks to our sponsors, specifically Tommy's Express Car Wash sponsored the Big America 250 Grand Finale. So it was an awesome show, and we can't wait to do it again next year. But no matter what you were up to this past weekend, I hope you had a great 4th of July.
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0: Hey, I'm TJ, and guess what? We're back tomorrow morning. Yeah, we're your morning show.
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0: She's in Texas. That's Ella Langley on Jonesboro's Best Hits. Well, it's almost noon on this lovely Tuesday. And from the K8 Storm Team, looking at mostly sunny skies today. A little bit of rain chances this afternoon with highs in the upper 80s. Lows in the lower 70s tonight, partly cloudy skies. And then we'll be in the upper 80s tomorrow. Pretty humid, lower 90s on Thursday, and then we'll be in the lower 90s this weekend as well. Right now in downtown Jonesboro, it's 85 degrees on the mix.
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0: Hey, I'm TJ, and guess what? We're back tomorrow morning. Yeah, we're your morning show.
1: Yeah, I'm super excited to hang out with you tomorrow morning.
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0: That's Homewrecker and Somber on Mix 106.3, or Homewrecker by Somber. Excuse me. Let me say that correctly. Well, I mentioned earlier having a good night's sleep. If you have or have had a kid before in the 6 month range, their sleep can be a little unpredictable, you know, especially when they're going between like nap counts, going from 4 to 3 naps and then 3 to 2 naps a day. Weston's kind of in a fine line of 3 to 2 naps. But anywho, he got really tired at like 7 o'clock last night. And I was like, I'm literally yawning thinking about it. I was like, there's literally no way that he's going to sleep the whole night. You know, if he goes to sleep at 7 o'clock, he usually doesn't go to sleep until probably closer to like 8:30 or 9. And so anyways, we went ahead and put him to sleep because he was clearly tired and he slept 12 hours. So that was incredible. So mom and dad had a great night's sleep. We hung out, actually just made him food. I made purees all night and then got, you know, in bed at a decent time. So it was a nice, relaxing night. So I don't know why I'm yawning. I think I may have slept more than normal and slept too much almost. But hey, I feel good. So whatever that means.
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0: That's Teddy Swims with Mr. Know-It-All on Jonesboro's Best Hits. Let's talk about the KA Storm Team for today and the remainder of this week. Mostly sunny skies today with highs in the upper 80s. We do have some rain chances this afternoon. Lows in the lower 70s tonight, partly cloudy skies, and we'll be in the upper 80s tomorrow. Lower 90s Thursday into the weekend, so it is going to feel a little hotter at the end of this week. Right now in downtown Jonesboro, it's 86 degrees on the mix.
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0: Hey, I'm TJ, and guess what? We're back tomorrow morning. Yeah, we're your morning show.
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0: 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Kevin Box is about to take over. 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

0: 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We're back tomorrow morning. Yeah, we're your morning show.
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1: 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A Paragould native has been appointed to the Arkansas Game and Fish Commission. Five men were arrested after a drug task force raid uncovered an alleged criminal enterprise, and the Craighead County Sheriff said bond reductions from the prosecutor's office were related to jail overcrowding. 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

0: 106.3, 10 minutes until 3 o'clock here on your Tuesday. Let's do your K8 Storm Team weather. Not as miserable today. Mostly cloudy skies, maybe a stray shower. Later on, a high of 86. Tonight, mostly cloudy skies, partly cloudy after midnight. A stray shower, still possible, with an overnight low of 71. Looking ahead to your Wednesday, the heat is back tomorrow. Partly cloudy skies and a high of 90.
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Mix 106.3, Chainsmokers, Something Just Like This. Ella Langley, she's choosing Texas. Honestly, I would choose the beach, but, you know, good for you, Ella Langley.

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0: 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Let's check that K8 Storm Team weather. Maybe a stray shower pops up this afternoon. Regardless, it's a little cooler today, looking for a high of 86 under mostly cloudy skies. Tonight, overnight low 71 under mostly cloudy skies. Again, a stray shower might pop up. Wednesday, we are back to the heat. Expect partly cloudy skies tomorrow and a high of 90.
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Today is International Cuss Word Day, so feel free to drop one. 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
1: 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A Paragould native has been appointed to the Arkansas Game and Fish Commission. Five men were arrested after a drug task force raid uncovered an alleged criminal enterprise, and the Craighead County Sheriff said bond reductions from the prosecutor's office were related to jail overcrowding. 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

Mix 106.3, new music, Pink Panthers and Stateside, 20 minutes into your 4 o'clock here on a Tuesday. That just happens to be

0: International Cuss Word Day. So if you need to drop one, today is the day to do it. Maybe you really need to go to the bathroom and traffic is heavy. Maybe you stubbed your toe. Maybe you were picking your nose and you made your nose bleed. All of those things are cuss worthy, and it's totally okay here on International Cuss Word Day.
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1: 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Jordan's, just like family.

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Gracie Abrams, That's So True. Harry Styles right now, An American Girl. On the way, maybe a pop-up shower this afternoon or evening. 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

0: 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Right now, your K8 Storm Team weather sitting on 84 degrees under mostly cloudy skies. A stray shower is possible this afternoon or this evening. Tonight, mostly cloudy skies with an overnight low of 71. The heat returns on Wednesday. Expect a high of 90 tomorrow under partly cloudy skies.
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When we say Jonesboro's best hits, we mean Taylor. We mean Sabrina. We mean the very best hits for Jonesboro and the NEA. 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
1: 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A Paragould native has been appointed to the Arkansas Game and Fish Commission. Five men were arrested after a drug task force raid uncovered an alleged criminal enterprise, and the Craighead County Sheriff said bond reductions from the prosecutor's office were related to jail overcrowding. 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

0: 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Let me give you a final check of your K8 Storm Team weather. Mostly cloudy skies right now. Maybe a pop-up shower this evening. Your overnight low will be 71 degrees. Wednesday brings back the heat. Expect partly cloudy skies tomorrow and a high of 90.
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2: 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It's just chicken's only a portion of our business here. Like, it's really about the people. When I can't even believe in myself, they believe in me.
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1: It'd be like us going to work and working 40 hours a week and then only getting half a paycheck.
2: Now at 6, Arkansas rice is at a 50-year low.

0: report from the University of Arkansas Extension Center shows rice is at a 50-year low. For the first time since 1982, Arkansas has produced less than 1 million acres of rice, and that shortage is rippling through every part of the rice industry. Our Josh Droll is in the studio with what that means for farmers and for you. Josh.
1: Arkansas is the number one grower of rice in the country. But those numbers are sliding fast and people are scrambling for answers. That pressure is pushing the industry to its limits.
2: I haven't seen anything like it.
3: Riceland Foods COO Ben Noble says he's never seen anything like it. And Brandon Thiessy with the Craighead County Extension Center says this year is far from normal.
4: In the state, we normally grow between 1.4 and 1.5 million acres. And this year we're looking at maybe 850,000 acres or even lower.
3: He says it's not just this year, but the last couple of seasons that have been anything but normal. Fuel costs have nearly doubled after conflict in the Middle East. And while drivers are starting to see some relief at the pump, farmers aren't feeling it. They're paying more for fuel, fertilizer, and equipment, but getting less back for their crops.
4: It'd be like us going to work and working 40 hours a week and then only getting half a paycheck.
3: And he says no family can live on half a paycheck for long. Unlike other businesses, farmers can't just raise their prices. When inflation goes up, they have to hope the price per bushel goes up too. And that hasn't happened this year. Some farms may hold on for another season or two, but Thiessy warns if nothing changes, the worst is yet to come.
4: We're going to see more farmers go out of business. That's the bottom line truth.
3: And it's not just farmers feeling the pain. Riceland Foods is too.
2: You've probably seen we had to take some action. We temporarily closed some of our dryer network earlier this year, and we're continuing to monitor the crop and how much rice we'll receive from it.
3: Riceland temporarily shut down 9 facilities last month because there just isn't enough rice coming in to keep them all running. Noble says it's all about efficiency. So he questions why about a third of the rice Americans eat is imported when Arkansas alone can cover the U.S. market.
2: That doesn't make any sense to us because we grow enough rice here in Arkansas to service the entire U.S. market.
3: Still, he says there's room for optimism.
2: I believe there is. The great thing about our farmer members and about Riceland Foods is we're always optimistic that the sun's going to come up tomorrow and it's going to be a better day.
3: But Thiessy and many of the growers he works with see a tougher road ahead.
4: I wish I had a silver bullet to make all this go away, but it just seems like it gets worse.
3: Despite their different outlooks, both say there are solutions. Thiessy says the best case scenario is a big turnaround next year. Noble says federal policy could put more pressure on countries that overproduce rice and shift more of that business back here to home. In studio, Josh Droll, live, local, now.
0: A difficult situation. All right. Thank you, Josh. Well, we've had spotty showers in the area, Ryan. And what's the latest on our forecast?
5: We've got some downpours out there right now. In fact, check this out. This is looking from Baptist Memorial in Paragould. Dry here, heavy, heavy rain here. This is the rain that's coming down from an isolated storm. Take this full screen. You can see this rain coming down from this isolated storm right now, just really clobbering the western part of town. That's some very, very heavy rain coming from the base of the storm, which is sitting right about here. Over here, not raining. Over here, very, very heavy rain. We'll see that on radar also. Notice we got a lot of storms coming in from the north. Special weather statement going for Randolph County right now. That is for areas from Maynard over to almost to Success. And then down to the south, that storm you were looking at just a bit ago, that's this one right here. Very, very heavy rain right where the bypass kind of goes around from 412 right there just to the east of Crowley's Ridge College. Heavy rain falling right now, which you saw on the weather camera. Coming up, the rain chances go down a little bit for the next couple of days, but they come up for the weekend. More on the forecast coming up.
0: We've heard a lot of thunder today.
5: Yes, we have. Right.
0: Thank you, Ryan. Tonight, members gathered for the funeral of fallen Mark Tree police officer Trevor Howard. Howard died in a crash in the line of duty. And today, many were there. The roads were lined with neighbors, friends, and fellow officers as his funeral procession moved through the heart of town. The procession began at Frisco Street and traveled the full length to 10th Street. as you can see right there.

0: Developing news, a Blytheville rapper is arrested following a fatal shooting that happened yesterday. Jonesboro police have arrested a Blytheville rapper in connection with a fatal Monday night shooting. Jeremiah Edrick Northern was arrested in connection to the fatal shooting. The shooting happened on the 3500 block of Fairview Drive around 7:30 p.m. Northern, also known as Big Fizzle, was arrested on suspicion of first-degree murder. Police believe that Northern and another man are suspected of robbing the victim when shots were fired. The report did not identify the other suspect other than he was 20 years old. The report identified two other men in their 20s as the victims, but did not specify which one was killed. Now, we will continue to provide more information as it becomes available. Be sure to download the KA News app for the latest information. A two-vehicle crash that happened this morning caused a power outage for many Jonesboro residents. The power outage caused a traffic signal to be disrupted at a major intersection. Jonesboro police said the crash happened on East Highland Drive and Red Wolf Boulevard. Chief Administration Officer Brian Richardson asks that drivers in the area be patient. Engineers have made progress and restored power to the intersection, but it is still not operational. With temperatures rising in Northeast Arkansas, your next electric bill could be higher than expected. Prestige Heating and Cooling says the heat and humidity can cause your AC to work overtime, especially if it's an older system. Not seeing an increase in your electric bill doesn't mean you should set your thermostat to 80 degrees. Instead, try keeping your air set between 72 and 73. Another solution, blackout curtains and keeping your blinds closed, can help keep your house cool, especially if you have older windows. This could prevent your air conditioning from overworking. Eli Mason, a solutions advisor at Prestige Heating and Cooling, says the most important thing in this heat is making sure your filter stays clean.
1: The main thing you need to focus on with this weather is making sure your filter stays cleaned at all times. Even if that means changing it monthly or every 3 weeks if you have to. The most important thing is make sure your filter stays clean.
0: Mason says even when you're cutting your grass, if clippings blow into your outside unit, it can cause strain on your air conditioner and may lead to other components going out. Happening now, the city of Jonesboro is holding its council meeting. Officials will discuss tonight an ordinance to discuss whether to form a sports tourism committee. Tonight at 10, we will discuss whether the ordinance has been approved or not. After a late finish to Jonesboro's 2025 road overlay projects, the city is already diving into its 2026 projects. This year, there's about $3 million set aside to upgrade more than 50 spots with fresh paving, better drainage, improved lighting, and other fixes. The goal is to make roads safer for everyone, but Mayor Harold Copenhaver says they're also designed with first responders in mind.
2: My firemen, my policemen have quicker access to the community when they need, their needs are met, okay? And everything's about time. So 5 seconds here or there can mean a difference in a life being saved.
0: Even with a $3 million budget, the mayor says it still doesn't cover everything on the overlay wish list. Crews are moving ahead, but the city is having to stop and take a hard look at how to stretch limited dollars and decide which projects get done first. Memphis City leaders are speaking out for the first time since the fatal National Guard shooting that happened downtown on July 4th holiday weekend. Memphis police say 20-year-old Tyron Johnson turned toward the National Guard with a gun. The National Guard have been deployed in Memphis since October of 2025. Since the shooting, many are questioning the presence of the National Guard and their ability to be armed. We will have more details tonight on

0: 8 News at 10 on how city leaders are responding to the incident. Missouri voters, the clock is ticking to register for the August primary. Next at 6, we'll show you 4 easy ways to sign up and what you have to bring with you.
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0: Missourians, it's almost that time again for you to vote for the August primary election. Voters will have until tomorrow night to register. Here are some ways that you can register at the county clerk's office, any Missouri license office, or register on the Secretary of State's website. And by mail if it's postmarked by tomorrow. And make sure to bring a form of ID. Well, it's that time again for the annual Red, White, and You Summer Blood Drive. K8 and the Red Cross have scheduled the blood drive for this Thursday from 11:30 a.m. to 5:30 p.m. If you want to join in, you can donate at the following locations: Jonesboro at the Hilton Garden Inn, Paragould at the Community Center, Pocahontas at the Community Center, and in Truman at the Recreation Complex.
5: Still ahead, we've got rain falling in parts of Region 8. I'll have an updated look at the weather cameras and a look at radar and the forecast for tomorrow coming up.
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6: Well, we've been watching showers and storms across Region 8, and some of them are putting down some really heavy rain and even some gusty wind. We had some wind gust reports probably over 60 miles per hour around Sage Meadows. And if you get caught underneath one of these storms, it doesn't take long for it to start adding up because there's not a ton of movement to them. A little drift down to the south. Got a special weather statement right now for these storms in Randolph County. Heavy rain from Success all the way across the northern parts of Randolph County. Take you down a little closer into street level, and you can see heavy rain in Maynard. Ingram's about to really see the rain pick up, and up around Warm Springs, probably getting some gusty wind as well. You go farther down to the south, we got a little sail down here in Poinsett County. We got a little bit into the northwest of Jonesboro, and you got a pretty good sail right now just to the east, or actually the west of Paragould. This one's covering up Crowley's Ridge College. This is the bypass, new bypass that comes around, so very heavy rain through there, and then it goes to about where GCT's football field is. From there westward, we've got some heavy rain. It's just kind of sitting there right now, so dumping some heavy rain. Got a few little scattered showers through parts of Mississippi County. Let's take you down to street level into the Blauville area, and most of this is to the east. Zoom down a little closer, and you can see as you get closer to the river, right around Hickman, we've got some heavy rain right now, and that continues to drift down to the south as well. So most of the area is dry, as you see here, but where it is raining, it's raining pretty good. There's a live look right now at Paragould, and you're looking down to the south here. What I'm going to do is I'm going to pan this camera to the right, and you'll notice that we've got areas where we've got some sunshine. You got other locations where we've got heavy rain. Then you kind of look off to the northwest a little bit, and you really start to see some of those darker clouds before you get into the nice blue sky and even some sunshine. There's a live look right now in Jonesboro. Wet roads. In fact, if you look real close, you see all this water here. I had a downpour there earlier. Kind of cloudy also as you look out in Jonesboro. Not raining at the moment, so starting to dry up after some pretty heavy rainfall. Now, still the possibility is there for some more rain through the next few hours. Eventually, the rain will start to fizzle out, probably after midnight. Can't rule out an isolated shower as we go into tomorrow morning. The afternoon comes, we see these thunderstorms flare back up a little bit. But I really, really think the coverage tomorrow and on Thursday is going to be much less than what we had today and yesterday. But the rain chances come back up as we go into the weekend. So you notice on Thursday afternoon, there's a few little isolated showers, but not much. Temperatures right now, how about a rain-cooled 79 in Paragould, 80 in Jonesboro, but it's 80 7 in Harrisburg. Blauville's rain cooled at 81. I think everybody's been cooled off a little bit. Dew points are in the low to mid 70s. That's a little bit better than last week. 8-8 forecast showing that we've got a little 20% chance of rain as we go into tomorrow afternoon, with temperatures in the upper 80s to around 90. I think we'll just briefly be 90 tomorrow. 20% chance of rain tomorrow and Thursday, up 50% Friday, 60% Saturday and Sunday, 30% Monday, and a little 10% chance next Tuesday and Wednesday. So this weekend, rain chances are going to be a little bit higher than what we typically would see in July. That will hold the temperatures down to the 80s also, but I know we've got a lot of weekend plans. Right. It's not going to be a washout, but have a solid plan B.
7: Okay, there you go. You heard it right here. Thank you, Ryan. A former Red Wolf is now in the NBA. You'll hear from Isaiah Nelson next in sports.
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8: We'll tip off with a former Red Wolf that's now in the NBA. Isaiah Nelson hooping with the Orlando Magic. He'll make his summer league debut this weekend. Nelson played in 101 games for Arkansas State, spanning 2022 to 2025, averaging 8 points and 7 rebounds. He earned all Sun Belt accolades in his junior season. Nelson finished his collegiate career at South Florida, earning American Conference Player of the Year, Newcomer of the Year, and Defensive Player of the Year honors. Zay reflected on being picked in the second round of the NBA draft.
9: It was very emotional because, like I told the coaching staff, like, my great-grandma, she stayed 10 minutes down the street. And so it's just, like, having them pick me and me coming here as a kid growing up all the time, it was just, like, dang, I'm actually playing in for the Orlando Magic. I would have never thought this dream would come true. Really just bringing the same energy, like, with the things that I do at, in college. Just bring a lot of energy, have a high motor, be a pesky defender, and grab every rebound that I can. And so it's just, like, that's pretty easy. I've been doing that for the last 4 years, and so it's, like, why change it now? Just going out there, not trying to be somebody that I'm not. Like, I know what I came here for. I know why they picked me. And so, like, that's what I'm going to do. I'm going to do everything, all the little things, everything that nobody wanted to do, I'm out there doing it. So it's nothing new to me, and I'm going to just show everybody who I am.
8: Darius Acuff Jr. filled up the box score last night in the Summer League. The All-American Razorback dropped 22 points, 3 rebounds, 3 assists, 2 blocks, and 1 steal. Acuff buried a go-ahead 3 and a dagger 3 in the final minutes as the Kings beat the Bucks 95-89. The first-round pick has averaged 23 points in a pair of Summer League games. Sacramento heads to Las Vegas. They'll play Norshad Omir and the Clippers Thursday night. A summertime tradition continues in the natural state. Hooton's Arkansas football is out in stores. Now there's 2 covers with Jonesboro connections. The Valley View edition has several Blazers front and center, the blue and gold in pursuit of 5 straight 5A East titles. The Arkansas State cover features Chauncey Cobb, Hunter Summers, Kenyon Clay, and Will Saxton. Should be a great fall inside and outside the den. I caught up with publisher Thomas Thrash. Here's his take on 6A and 5A.
10: 6A East, which was probably the easier conference last year, is now going to be the tougher conference. Shiloh and Greenwood both move out. You know, Greenwood moves down, Shiloh moves up, so it's pretty much open. You know, I mean, Mountain Home lost a lot of guys. They lost a lot of talent. So I think it's Benton's probably to lose. But then Jonesboro, even Sheridan's going to be, you know, halfway decent. Searcy moves up. From 5A, they're a really good team in the East. So the East is no joke now. I mean, the East is, you got Marion, West Memphis, Jonesboro. It should be a fun 6A East is wide open. I mean, no one's really the favorite.
11: One of the few conferences that didn't change is the 5A East. Valley View's kind of been the gold standard the last couple of years, but then you have some new coaches in some different spots like Greene County Tech and Wynn, obviously, with Randy Coleman.
10: Yes, Coach Coleman going from to Wynn. That's going to be interesting to see him because he coached at Valley View right at the very beginning. So he'll have Wynn back in the game pretty soon. I think they've got a bunch of transfers in. I think he'll do well at Wynn. Valley View's going to be too tough. I think it's Valley View's to lose.
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16: One night our son George said, "It should be a rule. 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
17: We've had such a mixed bag today. You've seen sunshine. And clouds,
18: rain, thunder. Heavy rain. You know, one thing we don't have? What? 90s.
17: Yes, that's good.
18: If we hit 90, it was brief. 90 degrees, though, tomorrow and 92 Thursday. We do have some better rain chances coming in late Friday, Saturday, and Sunday. I don't want you to cancel any weekend plans, but I definitely want you to have a plan B in case.
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18: Just to be prepared, yeah.
17: Plan B. All right. Thank you, Ryan. And thank you for joining us for KA News at 6. We'll see you once again back here tonight at 10.
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